0: ganzen Tag.
1: 95.5 Charivari.
0: Hier gehört Musik.
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1: Oh, it's beautiful. But wait a minute, isn't this...
0: Yeah, yes it is.
1: But I thought the old lady dropped it into the ocean in the air.
0: Well, baby, I went down and got it for you.

0: mit ganz viel Feel-Good Music.
1: 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Papa, come on. Hey, Martinez, you ready, girl?